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1: Did you say Giles?
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0: classic stories are finding their way to the show.
1: Ooh, do you have somebody shot in the butt?
0: Nobody's shot in the butt for this one, but we have had this happen more than once for our Dink of the Day. And look, I guess thieves just be getting tired. They just cannot help themselves. They want to take a nap.
1: It's the time change.
0: Maybe.
1: Yeah.
0: Maybe. You and I all the time.
1: Same reason I was in bed at 8 o'clock last night reading.
0: Wouldn't you want to get, like, you want to get in and get out, you would think.
1: That's the thought, yes.
0: You would think.
1: Mm-hmm.
0: But no, as we go to Oregon. Kaiser? Is it Kaiser?
1: I believe so.
0: K-E-I-Z-E-R?
1: Kaiser? Kaiser?
0: Kaiser?
1: I'm not sure, buddy.
0: Oregon.
1: One of the few Oregon towns I haven't been to.
0: We're going to Oregon, where a man breaks into a home and rummages through the kitchen. Cupboards. The fridge. He leaves the cupboards and the fridge wide open. That makes me more angry than anything.
1: Close them.
0: Leaving the fridge wide open? You absolute a-hole. The homeowner eventually goes, did I hear something downstairs? Or did I hear something? Or
1: yeah.
0: Is that a light on? Finally goes downstairs, and there is a person sleeping on their couch. Asleep. Guy had too many snacks. You know, I ate a hearty meal. I don't know.
1: Goldilocks just, ass.
0: Yeah, it's true. Called the police. The police had to wake him up.
1: Mm-hmm.
0: Now, get this. His name, Sean Minnick, 49 years old.
1: Yeah.
0: This is the fourth time he's been arrested for the same thing.
1: For falling asleep and someone, or like, a break and enter followed by a...
0: A nap.
1: A siesta?
0: Yes. The fourth time.
1: I'm starting to think he's, I think he's looking for a, permanent home. 49, I can understand he's tired. and, I think he's looking for a cot and three hots, buddy. I think that's, one of those crimes, yeah.
0: The fourth in a row. Stop letting him out.
1: Perhaps he could do some grounds work for the Salem Kaiser Volcanoes.
0: Is that a baseball team?
1: Yeah.
0: Yeah? Mm-hmm. Sounds like a baseball team.
1: Yeah, it's good.

0: And he sent an email in and just said, I like them big. That was the title of Denise's email.
1: Okay.
0: That's her confession.
1: Sweet.
0: Heard the advice corner yesterday, Denise says, about the girl who liked her husband when he was a little thicker.
1: Oh, yes.
0: Denise said, I'm the same way. Mm. Like the big boys.
1: Hey.
0: Denise goes on to say, especially ones near 40, a little grumpy with new big shoes who work in radio.
1: Okay.
2: You always have to watch out for the big daddy.
0: Probably talking about John.
1: His feet aren't big enough. Oh, I know what I'm getting you for your birthday. Her.
0: New shoes?
1: Wait, did she leave her name?
0: Denise.
1: Denise.
0: Could be a fake name.
1: You're certain it's not Dennis?
0: Could be Dennis. There's an E on the end of it, yeah. But it could be Dennis.
1: You don't know.
0: Tim?

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0: John said, I rear-ended someone while eating cereal while driving. You can tell Matt it was Frosted Flakes. I was 100% liable. Milk everywhere, just like that Always Sunny in Philadelphia scene. My insurance is expensive now, and I've transitioned to granola bars.
1: I'll tell you this, less of a confession, more of a story.
0: I guess so.
1: It happened.
0: I mean, he confessed that he hit somebody, yeah. But I guess he went through the proper channels.
1: Yeah. Glad to know it was Frosted Flakes. Frosted Flakes, huh?
0: Mm-hmm. Yeah.
1: I don't mind a bowl of Frosted Flakes.
0: Is it going to hold up to the milk in the car if you're driving for a little bit?
1: It's going to get soggy.
0: I'm not a soggy cereal guy.
1: It's going to get soggy.
0: I eat it quick. I eat it like you when you're hungry.
1: Yeah.
0: Really fast. Yeah.
1: I'm always hungry.
0: I know. Yeah. Speed. I actually get upset at how fast I eat it, but it's just a preference thing.
1: You get upset.
0: Well, because I like to take my time. I'm trying not to rush with these things. Tell you a bite of cheek, brother. Tell you a bite of cheek.
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0: Shania Gamble is her name. She's 22 years old. She has been arrested after driving to a casino, parking her car, leaving her children in said car to go in and gamble. Again, her name, Shania Gamble.
1: Shania Gamble.
0: Police say the temperature at the time was 26 degrees.
1: That's roughly negative 3 Celsius.
0: Negative 3.
1: Real cold to leave two kids on the third floor of a parking garage with the car off and the doors unlocked.
0: It's unaware exactly how long the kids were sitting in the car while Shania, Miss Gamble, was inside gambling. But police said as soon as they obviously found out what happened, they knew neglect had happened and she was obviously going to be arrested. I have, you know, some sympathy here because gambling problems is a very serious issue.
1: Yeah, it's a huge issue.
0: Right?
1: It's an issue that's going to get bigger.
0: It's a, oh yeah.
1: Man.
0: I know it's a mental sickness and, you know, she obviously felt like she had no other choice. But for God's sakes, you have kids and your last name's Gamble. You can't do this.
1: Yeah, it really just kind of compounds things, doesn't it?
0: Come on.
1: You left two kids in the car, unlocked and freezing, to go in and gamble, and literally your last name is Gamble.
0: You can't do it
1: for any number of reasons.
0: No.
1: Like, it's already like 100% no, and you took it to 110%.
0: Oh, easily.
1: What the? You just go in front of the courts, put your hands on, go, it's in my blood.
0: It's in my...
1: Like, what do you do?
0: Judge, you don't understand. It's in me.
1: You hope you
0: in
1: win.
0: Me.
1: I hope you won enough for your bail.
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3: 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We've launched these two.

0: morning, boys. This is some weird Whiskey Pete wisdom.
1: Whiskey Pete.
0: Just figured out, for most people, no matter what you look at, you could figure out what it feels like on your tongue. Like if you lick it, you would feel, or you can, you know what it feels like. Not taste like, but feels like on your tongue. No matter what you look at it and you know it'll feel like something. You know what I mean?
2: No.
1: No, I don't know what you mean.
2: No, I have no idea what you mean.
1: He's saying anything I look at in this room, I could probably predict what it would feel like on my tongue.
2: Feel like.
1: Is that what you're saying? All right, so that little dry erase marker there. You think you know what that would feel like on your tongue? Kind of.
2: Yeah, maybe.
1: Right? Dusty, dry, fabric-y.
2: Okay, lick it.
1: I don't want to lick it. You lick it.
2: Okay, pass it to me.
1: What about that tape? Do you want to do that tape?
2: Pass me the thing. Okay.
1: Yeah, it's a dry. I think it's a dry erase marker. A lot of hair on it.
2: Yeah,
1: it's
2: a lot of hair.
1: That's a lot of hair.
2: I've already committed to the bit, haven't I?
1: Yeah.
2: So okay.
1: Right.
2: So I shouldn't have touched it with my hand first.
1: Well, because now you got a better feel for it.
2: I would have thought it'd been Velcro-y.
1: Right.
2: Kind of almost.
1: It's not Velcro-y. It's softer than that.
2: There we go.
1: Yeah.
2: Yeah. That was hair.
1: Yeah, so much hair and dust on that.
2: That was, you know what? Not how I thought it was going to feel.
1: Well, did we just disprove Whiskey
2: softer.
1: Pete's point?
2: This is kind of like as if maybe I was licking a couch.
1: Mm-hmm.
2: But I thought it would be a lot rougher.
1: Brother, you licking my couch?
2: Maybe. Yeah, I don't know about that one, Whiskey Pete.
1: Yeah, Pete, I think you're insane. That's I don't know if that's Whiskey Pete knowledge, buddy. That's you gotta re-rack that one.
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0: keep your red up.
1: It's been 20 years, so I think I'm in the clear. I worked in an office, and my boss would often bring her dog into work. One awful day, this dog got into my office. I was not paying close attention. I had a bunch of chocolate in a bag because it was Easter. I had bought some stuff on my lunch break to bring home for the kids. The dog got into so much of it. I noticed too late. Didn't know what to do, so I cleaned the dog up, put him back in the main part of the office. 3 days later, we get an email from our boss telling us that the dog had died.
2: Oh, what?
1: Said out of nowhere, dog got really sick, wouldn't stop throwing up, and passed. I've never told a soul, but I've heard you guys do confessions for a couple of years, and I think about this, and I wanted to finally say it out loud.
2: What?
1: Oh, man.
2: Died?
1: I mean, so typically they'll get sick and they can do like a stomach pumping kind of deal for the dog. I don't know if it caught on late or if the owner caught on late or what the deal was here, but my God.
2: Oh, my God. Well, I mean, look, if you don't know the dog had chocolate and they're just puking.
1: Yeah, it would. Just, yeah, you would assume that.
2: Oh,
1: yeah.
2: My dog's sick. Like, yeah. That sucks.
1: Maybe you gave him a little bit of time at home to see if they just get over it. Yeah. If they were just sick. Oh, my God. Oh, Lord.
2: That is
1: insane.
2: Yeah, I wouldn't want to say. Oh, yeah, man. You either have to say something immediately.
1: Yeah.
2: Or you do what they did, and they just go, I hope they get better. Because now, once the dog's passed, it's over.
1: Mount Forest Tony texts and says, maybe a small breed. Yeah, it could have been a small breed of dog. I don't know.
2: I
1: don't know, in terms of how fast the effect takes hold, I don't know.
2: Sure, yeah.
1: Either way.
2: It's...
1: Man, 20 years you've been sitting
2: on
1: that?
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0: Not a traditional dink of the day today.
1: Okay.
0: But this is something we talked about, I think, last week. You and I sounded like old men, and we said, I don't understand the youth of today.
1: These kids.
0: What does this 6-7 mean?
1: Huh? Right.
0: What does it mean, right? Yeah. We discussed it. And
1: yeah. People say it means mid, or it means, some people said it means something on the periodic table that means ho. I don't know. I think it just means immature kids screaming it the same way you and I screamed, suck it, or what's up, or any of those lame trends from our youth.
0: You hear it everywhere right now, though.
1: Everywhere.
0: And people, like, kids will say it, but anybody who doesn't, they seem to despise it, seem to hate it,
1: yeah,
0: right?
1: Yeah.
0: You say the 6-7, oh, gosh, 6-7.
1: Super annoying.
0: Right?
1: Yeah.
0: So, all that to be said, I believe the dink of the day should go to dictionary.com because they have revealed 6-7 is their 2025 word of the year. The word of the year is 6-7, Carl.
1: Now, as is dictionary.com, do they define it?
0: Let's see here.
1: Because that would be the thing, right? If you're going to make it the word of the year, shouldn't you have to write a firm definition for it?
0: Dictionary.com has officially revealed its newest word of the year. And 6-7 is going to take the award. The annual pick serves as a... No, wait. It doesn't work.
1: Nothing in there, though, for it, eh? They didn't define it. Here.
0: This term, pronounced 6-7, never 67.
1: Never.
0: That would be weird.
1: Of course.
0: The dictionary notes has a vast lore.
1: A vast lore.
0: Apparently,
1: what a reach.
0: It can be traced back to Skrilla's 2024 song, Doot Doot 6-7.
1: Oh, yes, the vast lore going all the way back to 2024.
0: That's right. While others have linked it to NBA player LaMelo Ball, who is 6'7".
1: There you go. Incredible.
0: It's part inside joke, part social signal, and part performance, says the lexicography.
1: The lexicography.
0: Yeah, for the Dictionary Media Group.
1: That should be word of the year.
0: Honestly, when people say it, they're not just repeating a meme, they're shouting a feeling.
1: Do the,
0: so he says.
1: Hey, just an observation. I was thinking about this.

0: earlier this week. Have the Ottawa 67s seen an uptick in kids buying tickets for their events or like jersey sales?
1: Okay. I was going to bring this up a little bit ago. Did you see the school day game?
0: I saw they were hosting a school day game. Yeah.
1: Yes.
0: Yeah.
1: So the Ottawa 67s, I bet you they have.
0: Yeah.
1: In the OHL there. But they did a school day game where they invited all sorts of different students from different schools.
0: Yeah, and they did like an afternoon game basically for the OHL.
1: And it went to overtime, no less.
0: Oh yeah?
1: Yeah.
0: Oh, right on.
1: So hell of a game. But yeah, they did do a school day. So I bet you see it a bunch.
0: I would just assume. Like I would love to hear from somebody in their merch department if they've moved more stuff in the last year since this trend has become annoying and constant.
1: I bet you too when they score right now. They videoed a bunch of people
0: doing
1: 6-7 thing that goes up on the board when they score.
0: Yeah.
1: 6-7.
0: Right? I thought they were doing the big balls dance. I was wrong.
1: Yeah. Well, you are notoriously uncool, so that's not surprising at all. But I thought that this was ridiculous enough.
0: And now they've legitimized it.
1: That I think they deserve to be the dink of the day. That can be the word of the year.
0: I agree with you. It's not even really a word. It's a number.
1: Is it popular? Is it viral?
0: Sure.
1: Is it something you talk about? Do you give it like an honorable mention for fun? Yes.
0: Yeah.
1: Word of the year? Come on.
0: Should have been chopped.
1: Again, you're notorious. You're so uncool.
0: Unk?
1: You're so uncool. Dictionary.com is our dink of the day.
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1: 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Halloweeny Roast broadcasting live outside the White House of Rock. Going back to our Dink of the Day really quickly. Jen Evil said that if you scroll UrbanDictionary.com, there are various definitions of 6-7. And you can scroll for minutes, and there's no definitive definition.
0: I think it's just the idea to, like, it's just buddies saying you're in on the joke, right? Yeah. Like, that's all it is.
1: Another text saying,
0: has Marsh adopted it?
1: He did for a bit, and he hates it already.
0: Oh, he's already turned off by it?
1: You know what's funny? Yeah. He's in a grade 5, grade 6 split. He's in grade 6.
0: Mm-hmm.
1: And so he is, for the first time in his life, an older child.
0: Ah,
1: right?
0: Right.
1: Being a younger brother,
0: sure.
1: He gets picked on. He's the one who gets the last of everything.
0: But in the classroom, he's in the power position.
1: He's finally in the older.
0: Yeah.
1: And so the younger kids, the grade 5s, are saying 6-7.
0: And then he looks down on it and goes,
1: who would? So that's, it's become that.
0: Oh, beautiful.
1: He hates it because the kids younger than him are saying it all the time.
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0: Tell me if you agree with this person or not. Let's lock in.
1: Hey guys, I was just listening, and I heard I think it was the first of 2025, the F.U. Carl. Sorry, I can't say it. It's rude. But that's kind of my point, is that I'm finding that as I'm getting older, I just turned 40, I feel like the generation's, like, manners are going completely downhill, and, like, language is being accepted that used to not be allowed to be accepted. And as manners as well. And I teach kindergarten, and I'm noticing, like, I've been doing this for over a decade, and each year it's like the parents of the kids are getting or are starting to lack manners more and more. And you know, you see it in these kids don't know how to socialize with each other anymore either. And when I look at my elders now, like, they're always dressed nicely, they still have manners. What are we going to look like? We're going to be a bunch of bums when we're old. We're all going to be wearing, like, old Crocs and pajama pants walking around to go to a theater, which is another thing. I hate when people go to a theater with, like, jeans and, like, Lululemons and stuff like that. We don't dress up for the things that used to be special anymore. We're a bunch of bums.
2: We're a bunch of bums.
0: That's a Carl Brown level heat right there.
2: As I sit here without shoes on and sweatpants this morning, I'm like, really?
0: But you're not going to the theater. She says theater, by the way, does she mean Phantom of the Opera or the movie theater?
2: I don't think she means Landmark.
0: I was like, cause certainly I can wear jeans to the movie theater.
2: Right?
0: Yeah.
2: If I want to go,
0: wear a three-piece suit
2: to go see Spider-Man. Yeah.
0: Right?
2: I think that's what she means. Yeah. Okay. The more adult theater.
0: Now the other stuff.
2: Yeah, the other stuff.
0: No manners. Now bad language.
2: That's a better spot for you to chime in, man. You're at these parent-teacher conferences. You deal with teachers. You deal with kids. You deal with parents through coaching and ball hockey and that kind of stuff. I'm an insular kind of guy. I don't have as much interaction.
0: It's just based on the kids. Some kids are incredibly polite, and some aren't. I don't know if that's that different.
2: Yeah, I don't think that changes from when we were kids. You had kids in your class who were little assholes, right?
0: Yeah, I
2: did too. Yeah.
0: And I had kids who were...
2: They were great.
0: And
2: we had parents who were issues.
0: But she's a teacher.
2: We had parents who were great.
0: Yeah, she's a teacher. She sees it more than we do, I guess.
2: You and I have our friend Kat, Bryce's girlfriend Kat, is a kindergarten teacher and is like blown away by not just the kids, but the parents too. So, yeah. I don't know, man. I think.
0: Is it the pajama pants and the Crocs?
2: Is that what's taking us down?
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0: Carl has about minus 20% patience.
1: I had some. It got used. Sorry.
0: So this was the first call from him, okay?
2: I just realized you guys get paid to listen to me talk. And you don't even talk back and ask me how I feel. So I'm going to talk to you now. It's my turn. You just have to sit there and listen to it all day long.
3: Message deleted.
1: No, we don't.
0: I didn't like the tone.
1: No, we don't. No, we don't.
0: So I was like, this one's not for me.
1: You can get paid to no, we don't.
0: He called back like 10 more times. Mm-hmm. And I'll tell you to the guy, look, you call all you want. There was half of them I couldn't understand.
1: No.
0: His connection, I don't know if he was like having some drinks or whatever.
1: Yeah.
0: I couldn't understand them. And then some of them were just this.
2: Megazoid.
3: Message deleted.
0: I didn't understand half the stuff he called about.

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2: Would this be a good thing or like a bad thing if your penis could talk?
3: Oh.
2: I think it would be a bad thing because, well, when you're wearing pants and stuff, it would be kind of, like, muffled. Couldn't really understand what it's saying, but I still think it would be yelling and screaming all the time.
4: Yelling and
2: in the
4: screaming.
2: Most inappropriate times. Anyway, and then, oh, yeah, when you're underwater, that'd be brutal, too. You might actually drown.
4: Well, he said he could talk. You didn't have to breathe.
3: First of all, was that Steve-O?
4: Am I breathing for you? That'd be sick, dude.
3: Yeah, he sounded just like him, didn't he?
4: That'd be sick. It would be bad, yeah.
3: It'd be really bad.
4: Walk around the office constantly, just being like muffled under the pants. She's hot.
3: Yeah.
4: She's hot.
3: Oh my God, did you see her?
4: She's hot. She's hot.
3: Hey, would it out you every time? Like,
4: yeah.
3: You know when you get a random runner?
4: Yeah.
3: Right? It
4: yeah.
3: would out you, wouldn't it?
4: Of course it
3: right?
4: would.
3: Right?
4: Red alert down here, buddy.
3: Yeah. I'm standing tall down here.
4: Imagine if
3: shut up. I'm in a meeting.
4: If we could talk during your teenage years.
3: Oh.
4: I need a break.
3: Yeah, please.
4: Please, brother. Not again. No more.
3: No mas.
4: No mas.
3: Oh, it'd be terrible.
4: Please.
3: And what about, like, when you do the big finish? Like, would it say something?
4: Ow. Ow. Ow. What the hell?
3: Be a lot less sex.
4: A few questionable... few questionable excursions in my late teens, early 20s there. I don't know about this one, man.
3: Shut up.
4: I don't know
3: there.
4: About this one.
3: Shut up.
4: I don't think this is a good idea. Oh, we're going in.
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0: Sky wanted to chime in about the moon, as I knew very little about it.
1: Mm-hmm. Hey, guys. I just wanted to comment on the whole moon conversation. Matt, how did you not know that they have names for everything on the moon?
0: I don't study that.
1: You, like, live under a rock,
0: yes.
1: Maybe a moon rock.
0: I do.
1: That was really funny. The other thing, back in the 90s, because the moon is deemed not owned by any country, you could buy land on the moon, and I went and bought a parcel of land. I still have the deed at home, so if anything ever happens on Earth, I got a place to go to. You guys need a place to crash, you know, when something happens, just give me a call.
0: Couple of things here. Number one,
2: yeah.
0: Appreciate it. I'm going to save your number for that offer. Number two, don't make fun of me for not knowing about the moon when you bought a piece of land on the moon.
2: That's right. Now, question. I have two questions here. Is owning a piece of the moon like owning a piece of the Green Bay Packers?
0: Maybe.
2: A little certificate says I got a piece of them. So, and also question for him. He said the moon is not owned by any individual or
0: it wasn't or, at or that time, he said.
2: Or country, right?
0: Uh-huh.
2: So who did you pay money to, bud?
0: Ooh.
2: Who took your...
0: NASA? Who was NASA?
2: I have no idea. Who took your $25 for your little plot?
0: What if it was NASA?
2: If it was, like, some NASA fundraising thing, then at least it's somewhere.
0: Will that... Is that the...
2: But if it was, like, you know...
0: How official?
2: Graham posing as NASA. Just like...
0: Irish Graham?
2: I don't know, maybe. And, you know, collected a whole bunch of, you know...
0: What a great way to get money.
2: Right?
0: I need to raise money for my daughter's ball hockey team.
2: I'm selling moon space.
0: Yeah, do I start selling Mars space?
2: Maybe.
0: Look, Utica ain't gonna be cheap.
2: Mm-hmm.
0: Right? So... Yeah. Start selling pieces of Mars. I'll start selling the rings of Saturn. You
2: moons?
0: Want one?
2: How many moons did Jupiter have? We had a whole thing about the moons. They discovered
0: moons.
2: Like 73 more moons.
0: Yeah,
2: you should be able to take one of those.
0: Is that going to be official? What happens when you get up to the moon? You go, no, I got a deed. And you go, pal,
2: whatever.
0: I don't know who you paid.
2: Yeah.
0: Did you pay that guy Graham? Oh, he's been ripping people off.
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0: Comes in from Kathleen, fake name. She says, I've been dating a man. Let's call him Garth. She put in brackets, party on, Wayne.
1: Nice.
0: For 6 months. I like this guy. Kathleen says we connect well. We both enjoy some outside of the box stuff in the bedroom. Mm. Some non-conventional stuff.
2: Mm. Oh yeah.
0: Garth recently asked me if he could introduce a warm bowl of canola oil to our activities.
1: Oh.
0: I asked, how? He said, let me show you. Huh? And then he just poured the oil on himself and kind of slid around on me. Garth listens to your show. So please, my confession is this. I was not a fan of your oil or your slip and slide performance.
1: Yeah.
0: Too embarrassed to tell him yourself?
1: Yeah. Well, you know, you can use this show for anything.
0: For anything. We're here to open up the lines of communication.
1: If that's what you need to use this show for, you use it for that.
0: Did you guys have like a towel down or something?
1: Yeah. Was there a tarp on that bed?
0: This is a rubber sheet situation.
1: Man.
0: He's poured it over himself? That's a gutsy move.
1: It's just going to be everywhere.
0: It is going to be everywhere. Yeah, I know. He's using a wet room. You put down one of those painter's tarps.
1: Yeah, do you do it on the ground?
0: I don't know, man. Just slipping around like a seal. I'm like a porpoise. Yeah. I mean, it sounds fun, but not really the sexy way.
1: Oh.
0: More in like the slip and slide way.
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4: 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Officials say these incidents could have been prevented by getting a locate. 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

0: We're going to the QEW, and we're going to Niagara Falls.
1: God, I do hate the QEW.
0: As our fine Ontario Provincial Police Highway Safety Division alerted an officer to a 6-year-old expired registration on a car.
1: Oh.
0: The driver, who was the registered owner, also had a canceled driver's license. Mm. So pulled him over, obviously, and the vehicle was towed. Said, well, how do you want to get home from here, partner? He said, I'm going to call a family member.
1: Okay, that's fair.
0: Right?
1: Yeah.
0: Your vehicle's getting towed. Don't have insurance for it. Your license is expired or canceled or suspended or whatever it is here. It says he had a canceled license.
1: That sounds bad.
0: That sounds bad. Family member shows up to pick up the guy standing side of the highway. The vehicle that showed up to pick up the driver, unconfirmed insurance.
1: Unconfirmed.
0: Expired plates.
1: Oh.
0: And no driver's license.
1: Oh, you can't. You just.
0: Driver was also charged. Vehicle was also towed.
1: Oh, you can't call that person. Did you know? Did that person think when they showed up, police just wouldn't be there?
0: They hit him with the double toe.
1: Oh. I mean.
0: When your phone a friend is that person, that's all you got?
1: Obviously, it's their fault for driving around like that, right?
0: Yes, it is both of their faults.
1: God, I'd be like, why'd you call me?
0: Yeah, you know. You know.
1: Why'd you call me,
0: I haven't
1: man?
0: Had insurance in 3 years. I like this unconfirmed insurance, also on means. Expired registration and suspended license.
1: Those two, whoever they are, deserve each other.
0: Oh, absolutely.
1: Are they listening right now?
0: They can pick up their cars together from the impound. I mean, like, literally, like, the signage in front of these cars, there's the sign for the journey behind the falls, and there's a sign for Thorold Stone Road, like the exit 32 off the queue heading towards
1: I'll tell you
0: Niagara
1: this.
0: Falls. There's a good chance one or two of these folks are listening right now.
1: We've been able to pull off a lot of things in this time.
0: Yeah.
1: Hits Nation comes through with a lot of stories. But we have never been called by one of our dinks of the day.
0: That's true.
1: That has never happened.
0: That's true.
1: And I feel like this is the best shot we have. Now,
0: maybe not them, but somebody in our text box listening right now knows one of these two people.
1: Maybe.
0: I promise you. Somebody knows someone.
1: I want
0: here.
1: Them.
0: Somebody knows.
1: Get a
0: for
1: hold of
0: sure.
1: Them. Now, will they be willing to talk about it? This is pretty stupid,
0: yeah.
1: Right?
0: Yeah, it is.
1: You know, this is one of those mistakes.
0: Oh, but I'm sure, you know if they call, you know it wasn't their fault.
1: This is one of those mistakes that you don't even tell a close friend about.
0: You know what
1: you'd never admit this mistake.
0: You know what I'm desperate to know? Once their two cars were towed, who was the next call?
1: Yeah, really?
0: Who came and picked them up from the QEW?
1: All right, Ralph.
0: And did they have a valid license or insurance?
1: Because if I'm the police, I go, I'm staying
0: I'm
1: here.
0: I'm sticking around to see who shows.
1: Until I hit. Or until one of you leave. Like, you leave. That's the only
0: way. It's like
1: way.
0: Staying at the craps table. You're on a heater. Don't go anywhere.
1: Man.
0: Just stay right there. It's like when you shoot a grouse. Sometimes the other grouse come in to check on them. You just shoot more grouse.
1: Do we have a name?
0: We don't have names for these two drivers. But the vehicles, if you head to the OPP, Facebook page, and both vehicles are promptly displayed there.

0: Okay, we also had this.
1: Hey, boys. Quick question for Hits Nation here, okay? How many of you guys or ladies?
0: And then that was it.
2: Nothing more?
0: No.
2: Oh.
0: He never called back.
2: What?
0: I never know.
2: Okay.
0: I just never know.
2: It could have been anything.
0: Right? Listen to it again. Let's try and guess what he was going to try and say, okay?
1: Hey, boys. Quick question for Hits Nation here, okay? How many of you guys or ladies
2: would buy secondhand underwear?
0: Yeah?
2: Yeah, I think that's where he's going.
0: Secondhand underwear.
2: Mm-hmm.
0: I'm a no.
2: Value Village Undies.
0: I'm a no.
2: Yeah.
0: What are you?
2: Hard no.
0: Hard no.
2: Yeah.
0: Yeah. How hard cheap no. would they have to be?
2: Oh, they have to be cheap.
0: They pay you to take them.
2: Hmm. All right.
0: $15.
2: The same
0: that you found on the ground while walking your dog, but you also have to take used undies.
2: I'll take one pair.
0: Yeah.
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0: October Brown. I have a question. I'm doing yard work, and it's a lot of work, and it's got to be done, right? It's 11 o'clock. How many beers are too many beers? I'm asking for a friend.
1: Oh, nice.
0: I've had one or two. I'm just wondering, have I gone too far for 11 o'clock?
2: One
0: I've done a couple bags of leaves. You tell me.
2: I've done a couple bags of leaves. I've had one or two. You've had two.
1: Yeah.
2: And you're opening a third.
1: I think he's had four.
2: Yeah. I've had one or two.
1: I think it's one of those, like, it's probably three, more like zero.
2: Yeah.
1: Or it's like, it's probably one, more like four, one of those.
2: And he's cracking another. I mean, you already answered your question there, didn't you, bud? If that was how you were calling in at 11 o'clock, you sounded kind of sauced at 11 a.m., which is tough. If it's just you, then do whatever you please, but.
1: I'll say this. Saturday at 11 a.m., to me, two beers max,
2: if you're opening a third around 11 a.m.
1: Well, you're just making a choice about what that day is going to be.
2: Yeah, you're kind of punting the rest of the day there.
1: Or you're getting into a day drinking situation.
2: I hope no one in the house needs to go anywhere.
1: Yeah, you're making a choice about the day, which is fine, but you better know that.
2: Yeah.
1: You know?
2: Yeah, and also have like a clear runway to, you know.
1: You better know that your day is now locked in. So I feel like two.
2: All right.
1: To me, I think you can have two where you're doing yard work.
2: Fair.
1: And two.
2: Yeah.
1: And then maybe a third celebratory one right before you shower.
2: I never have beer during the yard work. While I'm out there doing it.
1: No.
2: That has to be I'm such a work and reward guy.
1: You are.
2: Can't have the reward while I'm still working. Job's not

0: Yeah. He just wants his wife to praise the yard work.
1: Once.
0: It's all said and done.
1: Just once.
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0: Let me ask you this, and I don't know why.
1: Okay.
0: I don't know why. Well, maybe I do know why. But the wig being on a deceased person, God, it would throw me off. I don't think I could wear it. Does that not add an element to it? I don't know why, but it adds an element to it that I'd be like, I don't want to touch it.
1: Yeah.
0: Yeah.
1: Of course.
0: God.
1: Yeah.
0: I don't want to touch it.
1: Yeah, man. Of course it would.
0: Right? Like,
1: yeah, I don't want a part of that at all.
0: It's just kind of...
1: Smell like formaldehyde or something like that. I know, the whole thing. No. You really have to be... You're probably pretty down in your luck, honestly, if you're stealing wigs off dead people. I mean, that's just a pretty honest assessment of the situation.
0: All right. Let me paint... Can I paint a picture for you?
1: Paint it.
0: Okay. So here you are.
1: Mm-hmm.
0: You have just went to Goodwill or Value Village or Tilly's or one
1: whatever.
0: Of those, and you're wearing a white T-shirt.
1: Yes, I am.
0: So... You look on the rack, you go, I don't know, there's something about that white t-shirt. It's cheap. Looks like it's going to fit.
1: It's my size.
0: You purchase the white t-shirt. You put it on. For some reason, afterwards, somebody tells you, oh, by the way, that did come off of somebody who was laying in a casket at one point. Do you ever wear that t-shirt again?
1: I guess my first question.
0: Yeah.
1: They stripped him before they lowered him to the ground?
0: That's correct. That was his dying wishes.
1: As per his wish.
0: That was his wishes, yes.
1: I mean, probably, it's just a white t-shirt.
0: Yeah.
1: It's not that special. I can get t-shirts.
0: Yeah.
1: It's not a beefy. I can get t-shirts.
0: It is a beefy, by the way. I didn't tell you that.
1: I think I'd wear it in his honor.
0: Yeah?
1: Mm-hmm.
0: But not the wig?
1: Not the wig. Too personal.
0: You're a wiggist.
1: Yes.
0: It's unbelievable.
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0: We take the intermission and, we're just like, we're standing, just in the, you know, in the concourse there. We're up on like level four, and some Hits Nation members, started making their way out. And, it's funny. This one guy, God, he was loaded. He's like pointing over to me. He's like, that's Carl Brown from Hits FM. And his girlfriend runs up to a bald guy who is standing near me.
1: Yes!
0: And starts talking to him. He's like, no, the other bald guy.
2: You always have to watch out for the big daddy.
1: Yes! That is awesome.
0: She just pointed to him. Just pointed to a bald guy and said, over to...
1: That feels like a Family Guy sketch.
0: Oh, man, it was so good.
1: That's tremendous. You can't stand beside other bald guys.
0: No, apparently not. We were just kind of like back, like very nonchalant, like just like backs against the wall, like stretching our legs out in between the sets, right?

White Buffalo, Crownlands on Southern Ontario's Best Rock, 97.7 Hits FM. Jonathan in with you. Good morning, Hits Nation. How you feeling? How you doing? Happy Holiday Monday, Victoria Day Monday to you and yours. Hope you're feeling good. Gotta say, that's a bit of a good tone setter, White Buffalo. The White Buffalo was obviously the inspiration for the Buffalo Sabres logo, especially through the 90s. Could be a good omen for tonight. Big Game 7 later on, so obviously I'm fired up about that, but there's a lot to get into on the Holiday Monday. How you doing? How you feeling? You can let me know. 977-977 is the place to text into the show. At Jonathan on air, that's where you find me on the socials, and at 977-HITS-FM is where you keep up with all things Hits Nation. We're kicking the show off now with some Zeppelin. Jamaica, it's Hits FM.

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Jonathan with you on your holiday Monday. Got a three-pack of tunes lined up for you coming up. We're going to get something from local favorites Alexis on Fire. 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

0: San Soleil, Alexis on Fire on Hits FM. It's Jonathan with you, and the sun starting to peek out more often, get a little warmer weather around Southern Ontario, and it's got me feeling like I want to take on a new project, something that I've never done before involving the outdoors. I'll tell you about that coming up after Black Crowes in about 5 minutes from now.
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1: 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Officials say these incidents could have been prevented by getting a locate. Avoid risky digs and always click before you dig. 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

Profane Prophecy, Black Crowes on Hits FM. Jonathan in with you. And listen, I am trying to get a little dirty this spring. I'm starting to crave the green thumb, so to speak. Yeah, I don't know why. I don't know if it's the fact that I'm in my 30s now, but the call to get into gardening is loud in my brain. And this week, my wife and I, again, maybe not the best place to start, but we went to the dollar store and they had like a starter kit for growing vegetables and fruit. And I was like, let's try it. I'm going to try doing some vegetables at home. So I bought some seeds for lettuce, tomatoes, cucumbers. I haven't put it all together yet or anything like that, but I have everything I think I need to start plant food, all that sort of stuff. But I'm wondering if I can maybe get a little head start, a little help from Hits Nation. You got any gardening tips that you want to tell me? Some basic beginner stuff that I can't mess up or shouldn't miss on? Let me know. 977-977. I feel like I've got it. I feel like I picked some pretty easy things to start with in terms of growing. I don't know. It can't be that hard. And it's low stakes. It's not like the food I'm depending on. But I would like it to turn out relatively well. And maybe not get eaten by the local skunks either. So maybe like some hanging baskets might be involved to make this work at my apartment. But we'll see. We'll see. Can Jonathan establish the green thumb before summer comes? I'll keep you posted, Hits Nation. I'll keep you posted.

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Hits FM, Jonathan in with you, and we've got a concert announcement. In case you didn't catch it late last night, it was announced that Smashing Pumpkins are going to be bringing the Rats in a Cage tour to TD Coliseum in Hamilton on October 7th. Tickets go on sale this Thursday, May 21st at 10 a.m. The show is being billed as two unique sets celebrating melancholy at 30 years and nearly four decades of unruly hits and dark treasures. Very interesting. So I'm guessing they're probably going to play all of Melancholy front to back, which might be a pretty long set. And then you're going to have like a second set, which has all the other stuff in it. It's going to be a pretty epic night of rock and roll, I got to say. Smashing Pumpkins, the Rats in a Cage tour, October 7th in Hamilton at TD Coliseum. Tickets on sale this week. 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

Fuel on Hits FM. It's Jonathan in with you. Before that, the Dirty Nil, Gallop of the Hounds. Really all about the new music, or at least my favorites of 2025. The Dirty Nil put out a record with Gallop of the Hounds on it last year called The Lash. It was a great one. Coming up, we got another band that I consider one of my favorites and a band that put out one of my favorite albums of last year, Turnstile. They're coming up after Sam Roberts. And speaking of favorites, I recently rediscovered an old favorite, not in the music category though, on TV. I'll tell you about that in two songs from now as well. Hits FM.

0: This band called Turnstile with their track Look Out For Me on Southern Ontario's Best Rock 97.7 Hits FM. Jonathan in with you. I love Turnstile, and I love a TV show that I kind of forgot all about. Malcolm in the Middle. So my wife and I have recently just got Disney Plus going again. Got like a super good deal on it. So I was like, oh, let's do it for 3 months. We'll watch some stuff on there. Maybe we'll watch some movies. And they had the new version, the updated, I guess, reunion, the relaunch of Malcolm in the Middle, Life's Still Unfair. Watch that. It's like a 4-part series. You could probably pretty much watch the whole thing. It's almost like a movie. It's like 2 hours and change, I think, to watch all 4 episodes. And it was really good. And now I'm gone back and I'm starting to watch the series from the beginning. And I forgot all about Malcolm in the Middle. You know, people ask me, oh, what's your favorite TV shows? And I reference Friends and How I Met Your Mother and Entourage and Californication. I watched a lot of Malcolm in the Middle back in the day. And as a guy who was bordering on being an only child, but also had two half-older half-brothers that I didn't see a ton, didn't really super identify with the show, but like almost made you long for having like that crazy big family and all the brothers and everything like that. Made me understand a couple of my friends that had families like that a little bit better. Also related to Malcolm as being that kind of gifted kid a little bit, because that was me in school as well. And probably also would be the guy who would talk to the camera if I was in a sitcom as well. Very relatable character, Malcolm, to me. Explains a lot about me the more I reflect on it. But I want to know from you, Hits Nation, what is one of your old favorites when it comes to TV shows? Maybe a show you forgot all about that was better when you went to revisit than you remembered. For me, Malcolm in the Middle. A lot better than I remembered. Having a lot of fun enjoying that show, going back at it.
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Jonathan with you. Coming up to kick off the noon hour. Ghost on the way. Got POD coming up as well. Beck now with Ride Lonesome on Hits FM.

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announced Dinko Jones on Southern Ontario's Best Rock 97.7 Hits FM. Jonathan in with you, hanging out here at the White House of Rock. Know what do you want to know at noon today, because we're a little jam-packed on the music side of things. Running a tight ship today. So, instead, I'm going to answer one of the more asked questions that I get here on Hits FM coming up. Maybe it's a little bit of, like, story time with Jonathan as opposed to what do you want to know at noon with Jonathan. I don't know if that's the way it goes. I don't know if that's the right way to call it. We'll get into that. Coming up, stick around. First up, Aerosmith, Ragdoll on Hits.

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Money City Maniac Sloan on Southern Ontario's Best Rock 97.7 Hits FM. It's Jonathan in with you hanging out here at the White House of Rock. And I have more than a few stories that I can tell from things that I've experienced in my life. I've had a pretty interesting life and a pretty good life and done some pretty cool things. One thing people constantly ask me about that either I see in the Hits FM comment section or usually it comes up sometimes at What Do You Want to Know at Noon, but I feel like I can't talk about it all the time because it just gets a little bit annoying, is the Green Day story. If you're not familiar, I have been on stage and played guitar with Green Day. If you know Green Day, you know that they commonly pull fans out of the audience to play guitar for them. And I got it in my head back in the day that I was going to be one of those guys. So I went to see them in Rochester in 2013, and we got floor tickets. And I was like, okay, if I'm on the floor, I've got a chance. So I made up a little sign, a big poster board that I was able to sneak into the venue because I wasn't actually allowed to bring it. So I had to fold it up and tell the security that was my wallet when they gave me the pat down on the way in. Pretty lax security, I guess, all things considered. And, you know, I held it up when they started playing the song Letter Bomb, which I had used to audition to get into music school, which I was starting like another 4 months down the line from this concert. So I got into music school playing Letter Bomb. Then I get to go and play that song with Green Day. Coolest experience of my life. There's a lot of extra details that go into it. But the best part about this story is that multiple people in the crowd actually filmed it, and it's on YouTube, so I can kind of just, you know, as long as there's YouTube, I have video evidence that this happened. And why is video evidence so important to having have as part of this story? Because the date of the concert was April 1st, so when I got home and posted on social media that I had played on stage with Green Day, pretty much everybody that I had on social media thought I was playing the ultimate April Fool's prank. It was not the April Fool's prank at all. It actually happened, and it is one of my favorite stories. And that's the Green Day story, as quickly as I can possibly tell it. So for everybody that always texts me and asks me about it or comments on Facebook and Instagram about it, that's the story. Three pack of tunes now. Lined up for you, Audio Slave, Skid Row, The Tragically Hip on Hits FM.

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0: Tragically Hip on Hits FM. It's Jonathan in covering today on the holiday Monday for the middays and a bit of the afternoon. But tomorrow, back to normal and the middays, Ash is going to have a chance for you to win a pair of tickets to see the Rural Alberta Advantage live on July 4th at the Jackson Triggs Amphitheater. 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

Shinedown, safe and sound on Hits FM. Jonathan in with you. We just mentioned the contest to win tickets to see Rural Alberta Advantage at the Jackson Triggs Amphitheater this summer. Big concert series lined up with Jackson Triggs, including this band, The Trues. They'll be performing there later this year as well. Not ready to go. 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

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Before that, my favorite AC/DC tune. One of them. Anyways, AC/DC, Whole Lotta Rosie. My cat's named Rosie. Did not connect the two at first. But then randomly one time I was playing the guitar riff to Whole Lotta Rosie in my living room. And I don't know what it is. You know, you can believe whatever woo-woo nonsense you want to, but my cat, Rosie, perked up when I played the song Whole Lotta Rosie. And it wasn't even like I was singing it. Just the guitar riff. It's like she knew. Animals, man. They're weird. So am I guess. Return to Dust now, Bored on Hits FM.

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Alice in Chains with Wood on Hits FM. Before that, Billy Talent. It's Jonathan Anna with you, and I've got a three-pack of tunes lined up for you on the way. Something from Jack White, who's back on the road this summer. Going to be stopping through Toronto. It looks like July 14th we'll see Jack White. Didn't see him the last tour, even though I really loved his last album. Probably should get on getting some tickets to that one for this summer. Royal Tusk as well. Danzig now. It's Mother on Hits FM.

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0: That's how I'm feeling, Jack White. 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It's Jonathan with you. It's Game 7 tonight. How am I feeling? Well, I think I'm feeling okay. We'll talk about it. Let's Do That Hockey on the way. Could be the final Let's Do That Hockey where I'm actively updating the Sabres. Scary to say that, but we'll get into it. Big Rec after the break.
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0: Yo, my luck is wasted. Big Wreck hits FM. Jonathan in with you. Big Sabres fan. Tonight's the night. It's do or die. Game 7. Let's do that hockey.
1: I'm having fun here at the hockey game. Lots of fun. The hockey going on. But hey, as they say in hockey, let's do that hockey.
0: Yeah, let's do that hockey. Let's jump into it. So, tonight, Game 7 in Buffalo. The Sabres hosting the Canadiens after a big 8-3 win. I was so jacked up on Saturday night. It wasn't perfect. It actually started pretty ugly when the Habs were up 3-1. I was like, this is not how it's going to go. But I remained positive. I just had a feeling. Buffalo was playing fairly well. They were getting shots on net. They kind of carried the play. Every once in a while, they'd get hemmed in their own zone, but they'd hold it down. And sure enough, they explode offensively and force Game 7. Now, how do the Sabres make it feel like Buffalo is a road city? I don't know what they got to do. I don't know if it's staying in a hotel the night before the game, even in Buffalo. I don't know. Maybe you need to have some guy carry a torch through the KeyBank Center. I don't know. They got to make it feel not like Buffalo, because Buffalo seems to be playing really well on the road, as are the Habs. So probably the Habs have the advantage, but I've been saying it all along. Sabres in 7, I believe. I think they've got one more great game in them, and it's going to be a fun night of hockey tonight. However it shakes out, I'm stoked on this season. I can't be disappointed. I can't be mad. If you told me in September, October, November, December that we would be in the Game 7 of the second round, I'd be like, yeah, I'm taking that all day long. And yeah, maybe Buffalo's been on a heater and they won the division and maybe they deserve to be a little bit further ahead than the second round. Maybe this is a great shot at the cup. Maybe all that could be true. But it's hard to be upset after 14 years. Every day has been a blessing to enjoy the playoff hockey for the Buffalo Sabres. I'm on board. Going to be a good one tonight. I'm a little stressed that I'm not going to be able to dial in and watch appropriately because of Merrittville, but I'll do what I can. Let's go, Buffalo. Wish all the Habs fans well as well. It's been a fun series. It's all coming down to this. Game 7 tonight.

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It's Jonathan with you, and I've got a three-pack of tunes lined up for you on the way. The Lazies, Stone Temple Pilots, and how it's Glorious Sons. 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

month when we crown a champion of Rock Search 2026. It all starts with the finals, May 29th at the Warehouse Concert Hall. Barbecue going to be served up once again by Maybe's Texas Style Barbecue. And, of course, three bands on the bill vying for the top prize of Rock Search Champion in 2026. Those bands are The Jailbirds, Stella Rain, and The Thick. All the bands in our semifinal did an excellent job, but those three seem to reign supreme amongst the judges. And I cannot wait to see what they bring for the finals. And hopefully you bring the noise. We need you filling up the warehouse and being loud because we need to gauge your audience reaction. That matters. What you guys think of these bands matters to the judges. All right? Make sure you're there May 29th for the finale of Rock Search. And then make sure you're tuned in for the crowning of the champion the following Monday. Can't wait for it. Love some live music in St. Catharines. And the Rock Search is always one of the best shows of the year. Greta Van Fleet now, Lover Leaver, it's Hits FM.

0: Love Removal Machine, there is the Cult on Hits FM. Jonathan in with you. And listen, I love my adoptable dogs and the Hit Sounds Adoptable Dog of the Week, but this weekend I had a kind of good program, or a good problem with the program, and that is the dog I was going to feature, pretty sure has been adopted, so we're going to have to throw it back a little bit and try and help out one of the dogs who's still waiting for their forever home. His name is Bane. I'll tell you about him coming up after Black Keys. Stick around.
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0: It's time for the Hits Hounds Adoptable Dog of the Week with Jonathan.
1: A good boy.
2: This week's Hits Hounds Adoptable Dog of the Week is Bane. Let me tell you a little bit about Bane. Bane is a year and a half old bulldog mix looking for his forever home. And if you're going to try to meet him at the Niagara SPCA, he's not there because he's in foster care right now, living his best life. But it is time that he finds a forever home of his own. Bane is friendly with other dogs and gets along great with the dog that he has in his home right now. He has been introduced to kids in the past and definitely would do best with older kids just due to his size. And he is a dog who is working at it, doing the work. Between his foster mom, Jessica, and going to school when she's not home to watch him, he gets a lot of training. He gets a lot of work, and he's made a lot of great strides. He walks great on his leash. He is learning all about how to navigate the world in a big body. He's a very sweet boy, very playful boy, kind of goofy, runs almost like a horse sometimes. Definitely want to see him go to an active family. So if you're an active owner, you're looking for maybe a running partner, a hiking partner, looking for a dog that you can play fetch with, play frisbee with, you want to just have a good pal, he is the dog for you. And he's definitely quite a cuddler as well. Personal space, he's still working on respecting those boundaries. So hopefully you like to cuddle. Bane is our Hits Hounds Adoptable Dog of the Week. If you want to meet him, if you want to adopt him, you have to email behavior@niagaraspca.com. behavior@niagaraspca.com, and then you can set up a chance to meet him with his foster, learn all about him. I did a great video with her at the Niagara SPCA. You can find that up on the Hits FM socials, and maybe, just maybe, Bane will be the perfect dog for you and your family. Bane is our Hits Hounds Adoptable Dog of the Week. Check him out.

0: Evanescence, who will you follow on Hits FM? Jonathan here with you. And I've got to say, love a unique opportunity for a gig, a unique location of a gig, for example. And I've got one coming up here that I want to talk about because it's been done before, but it's cool to be a part of. And maybe it's one of the more unique gigs that anybody's going to come across anytime soon. We'll talk about it after Arkell's Zeppelin now with Black Dog on Hits FM.
1: Hey!

Arkell's on Hits FM with Leather Jacket, a band that is no stranger to playing unique gigs. It's Jonathan with you here on Hits FM. Before that, we had Led Zeppelin. Did you know Led Zeppelin once performed in a shopping mall parking lot? Yeah. Back in the early days of the band, they did kind of a pop-up show, and the metalheads in the area went nuts for it, and most other shoppers left in fear and in tears. Don't have anything like that lined up, but I think one of the more cool settings for a rock and roll show, and it's at this point pretty iconic to do, and it's been done more than a few times, the rooftop patio. And did you know there's a venue in St. Catharines that has rooftop live music? Yeah, the Niagara Artists Center. Am I shamelessly plugging my own show right now? Yes, but also, I want to celebrate the fact that we have a venue in downtown St. Catharines that's going to put bands on the roof. Yeah, tomorrow night, my band Green White Checker going to be on a bill with three other bands, Nitro Girl, who are from here in St. Catharines, Strawberry Cough, who are from Brampton, and Don't Worry, who are coming all the way from the UK for their first ever tour across Southern Ontario after playing in Pooza Fest in Montreal this weekend. And it's going to be at the Niagara Artists Center up on St. Paul. If you're not familiar, they have a rooftop space, which if weather cooperates, we're going to be up and playing on. So come on out to the show and check out a cool venue and check out the Niagara Artists Center in general and keep up with all the things that they have going on, because there's just so many creative spaces like the Niagara Artists Center sprinkled through Niagara that you might not even know about that put on awesome shows. And in this case, a rooftop show. Check it out. Niagara Artists Center. Tomorrow night, you want details on the show, you can text me about that. Or how about you text me the coolest spot you've ever seen a show, the most unique venue you've ever seen a band play. I'd love to hear about it and maybe get inspired for some other gigs that I might book later this year. Make it with you. Queens of the Stone Age, Hits FM.

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Landmines, Sum 41 on Hits FM. It's Jonathan with you, and I've got a three-pack of tunes lined up for you on the way. Sheepdogs with Downtown, Black Crowes with their latest, and Nirvana now. 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

0: Downtown Sheepdogs on Hits FM. It's Jonathan with you, and Soper and Brown back at it with you tomorrow morning, of course. And, of course, they'll have the Dink of the Day, brought to you by Protomoney and Associates. Got to get the sponsors in there, you know. And I have an early nomination. Generally, the Dink of the Day goes to someone who's done something illegal or whatever. None of this was illegal. This was all properly above board, I assume. But I still think this display makes this particular artist a dink, because I have never heard of anybody celebrating the release of their album quite the way this person did. If you're in the GTA, especially if you lived in Toronto, you probably knew all about it, or you probably at the very least heard about it and wondered, why are there fireworks going off at 11 p.m. on a Thursday? We'll get into this coming up after Lenny Kravitz. Stick around.
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Lenny Kravitz, Are You Gonna Go My Way? 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It's Jonathan with you, and I would like to nominate Drake as the dink of the day tomorrow on Soper and Brown. There's definitely going to be a probably better candidate who did something far more illegal than this, but this was just downright annoying. If you didn't know, Drake, the Toronto rapper, hip-hop, pop star, well, I don't know where to label him anymore, he dropped not one, not two, but three albums last Friday at midnight. Crazy. One of them, Iceman, which there's been a whole bunch of ice-related themes around the city of Toronto, like big ice blocks that needed to be melted down. And then there was this crazy projection show that lit up the CN Tower and made it look like the CN Tower was completely frozen over. Kind of cool. I'm not going to lie. That one, a little bit cool. Until you start to look at the bill for this. Each projector that was involved cost $200,000. There were 75 of them used. The lenses were $25,000 to $100,000. The whole project probably cost about $15 million to pull off, to make it look like the CN Tower was frozen over to celebrate the fact that Drake put out a new album, which I'm sure Drake fronted the bill for, so whatever, no big deal, I guess. Or maybe his label fronted it, I don't know. But then at 10:45 at night on a Thursday, the city of Toronto, I mean, they did warn people, but I'm sure the warning didn't get to everybody. They set off fireworks for 10 minutes straight. A massive fireworks display over Lake Ontario, over Toronto skies. Look, it's a bit much. I get it. You're celebrating three albums dropping and you got to make it a big deal and whatever. But what other artist have you ever heard of that does a fireworks display to celebrate the fact that they put out a new album? I don't know. The whole thing seemed pretty ridiculous to me. I'm not here for it. I think there's bands doing album rollouts and new song rollouts a lot more fun ways, like the Rolling Stones in the stars. It's Hits FM.

Truth Untold, it's Odds on Hits FM. Jonathan in with you. Got a three-pack of tunes lined up for you with a couple of bands that I'm hoping to see this summer. One band I've already got tickets for, Rush, they're coming up. Haven't got my Foo Fighters tickets yet, but I intend to do so for sure. Right now, Offspring, it's Gotta Get Away on Southern Ontario's Best Rock, 97.7 Hits FM.

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0: 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I mean, I'm going to be back in dry land in the studio manning the board while they attempt to do a broadcast from a boat. I think it will go more positively than the trip through Quebec and Nova Scotia did last year, but I don't know. I'm just one man behind a board. And you are just the most generous people ever, Hits Nation. I can't believe it. And it's still going on. The month of May is Help Kids Shine Month. And still time to donate, to get involved with Niagara Children's Center and make a difference in the lives of families and kids in the Niagara region.
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Turnstile with Lookout for Me on Hits FM. My name is Jonathan, and I am out of here. It's been a blast hanging out, Hits Nation, but it's time to get on out of here because I've got to get to Merrittville Speedway for race night. I've got to somehow find a way to be there and be present watching the Game 7 Sabres-Habs game. I don't know how I'm going to do it. I don't know what I'm going to make happen. But just know that if I say Peyton Krebs is coming out of turn four, I'm sorry. It's just a mistake. We're going to test the ADHD skills tonight. That's all I'm saying. The multitasking skills are going to be on full display. Whatever you get up to, I hope your Monday night is more than just all right. At Jonathan on air, that's where you find me on the socials. At 977 Hits FM, it's where you keep up with all things Hits Nation. I'm back at it with you next weekend. I'll talk at you later.

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1: 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The ultimate morning duo meets the breakfast that's been crushing it for 43 years. 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